tell everybody, Ray Charles in town. I got a dollar and a quarter and I'm just ran the clown. But don't let no female play me cheap. I got 50 cents more than I'm gonna keep.

0: is the best therapy. Head from above and let your soul feel the love.
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